Chase, lost fight with Bulldog. Pass granted. Frankie, struck with flat iron while singing on a backyard fence. Pass. Aloysius. Oh, so you didn't see the steamroller coming, huh?

what some people won't do. Thomas, just a minute. Apparently your whole life was spent persecuting an innocent little mouse. With a record like that, I can't let you through. I'm sorry, Tom. However, the Heavenly Express doesn't leave for an hour. If within that time you can obtain the signature of that little mouse on this certificate of forgiveness, you will be permitted to pass. If you fail, it's this.